0: Hello to the global audience of Weixin TV, and welcome to Weixin English Weekly Report, broadcast on Monday, August 31st, 2026, at 11:30 p.m. Taiwan time. I'm Fiona Yuan Xin. This week, we'll bring you the latest updates from Taiwan's Weixin Shenjiao, the sagely teachings of the heart, a world new religion.Zhongyuan Deliverance of the Ghost Month, the Chinese tradition that remains well preserved and flourishes in Taiwan, where freedom of belief and diversity are celebrated. Branch temples of Tangjishan Weixin Shenjiao host the Zhongyuan Deliverance ritual in succession throughout the 7th lunar month.Devotees and virtuous practitioners gather to recite scriptures and chant the statement of benediction for Zhongyuan deliverance. The merits accrued from the silent Dharma feast and scripture recitations are dedicated to the spirits across the 10 directions, praying for their rebirth in the Pure Land and for harmony between the underworld and the mundane world.Ultimately, these endeavors seek to bring abundant harvests, global peace, and an end to war and famine. Let's watch the comprehensive report.
1: During the 7th lunar month, Tangjishan Weixin Shenjiao branch temples across various locations have held Zhongyuan deliverance rituals according to ritual rites.They summon the ancestral spirits and all sentient beings in the local district from the 10 Dharma directions, respectfully offering fresh flowers, fruits, and vegetarian feasted offerings. Relying on the compassionate, majestic power of the Buddhas, the chanting masters transform the supplies offered by virtuous cultivators from a single grain into 3,000,making offerings to ancestral spirits and all spirits with affinity in former lives.Through the dedication of these merits, may the ancestral spirits achieve rebirth in the ultimate bliss pure land. On August 27th, Tangjishan Weixin Shenjiao Xianfo Si Temple also held the Zhongyuan deliverance ritual. The host, Master Yuan Xin, led the staff of the temple to burn incense, report to heaven, and respectfully invite Amitabha Buddha, Wangchan Laozu, Guanyin Bodhisattva,the founding master, Grandmaster Huyen Chen Shi, as well as Buddha.

0: Religious and bodhisattvas to compassionately descend upon the ritual, blessing and protecting both the living and the spirit world in peace. Branch temples in various regions also prepared offerings for the Dongyan deliverance ritual. Led by the host of each branch temple, Weixin fellows respectfully welcomed all Buddhas and holy spirits and summoned all sentient beings listed on the lotus seats of the altar. The chanting master led Weixin fellows in chanting sutras and providing Dharma-fisted offerings, universally bestowing them so that all beings may be relieved from the suffering of hunger. Realize the eternal great Tao, follow the Buddha to achieve rebirth in the pure land of ultimate bliss, and attain Buddhahood through continuous cultivation. Virtuous cultivators attending the deliverance rituals at each branch temple also summoned their ancestral spirits, karmic creditors, and all spirits with affinities with the most sincere hearts to attend the ritual, listen to the Dharma, and receive offerings. May these ancestral spirits transcend into the heavenly realms and attain Buddhahood in the pure land of ultimate bliss. Before the end of the 7th lunar month, each branch temple will select auspicious days to hold deliverance rituals. All local believers with affinities are welcome to participate in the deliverance ritual to fulfill their filial piety. For details, please contact local branch temples. Weixin Report.
1: The 2025 academic year joint closing ceremony of Weixin Shengjiao Yijin University was held at Huisun Hall of National Zhongxin University on August 23rd. Distinguished guests, including Dr. Wu Qingji, President of the Taiwan University System of Education and former Minister of Education, along with President Lin Chongmin of Fo Guang University System, graced the event to offer encouraging words and present closing certificates to the students. This year, a total of 200 Pingxin virtuous cultivators completed their 24-year journey of study, alongside more than 2,400 completing students overall. Let's watch the highlights of this grand ceremony.
2: 产经山 Weixin Shengjiao Yijin University held its joint closing ceremony on August 23rd at Huisun Hall, National Zhongxin University. Students from the fundamental class and intermediate class of Yijin University across Taiwan, who had successfully completed their studies, gathered with their teachers and distinguished guests to celebrate this special occasion and encourage them to continue striving for their spiritual practice and cultivations. The opening ceremony was chaired by President Yuan Yi of Weixin Shengjiao Yijin University, who represented the founding master Hun Yuan Chanshi. Distinguished guests were also invited to attend, including Master Yuan Xin, Chair of Changjishan Weixin Shengjiao Headquarters Xianfo Si Temple, Chairman Ding Yuquan of the Weixin Shengjiao Memory Foundation, Master Yuan De, former Minister of Education Dr. Wu Qingji, Fo Guang University President Lin Chongming, Wei Ren Da Shi Dian Hou host Mr. Yang Wucai, President of Nantian Cultural Center Mr. Yang Jidong, President of Weixin Shengjiao College Dr. Yang Yongye. Their presence added prestige to the ceremony and offered their heartfelt blessings to the 2,467 graduating students. The ceremony began with the speech from Chairman Ding of the Weixin Shengjiao Memory Foundation. He encouraged the Weixin fellows to carry forward Founding Master's great mission and vow. He noted that Founding Master had devoted his life long and passed all he had onto the disciples of Weixin Shengjiao. Like Founding Master's told, the Buddha transmitted the Heart Dharma without words, while our ancestors dedicated their merits to descendants without voice. Chairman Ding encouraged the students to continue the work that Founding Master had yet to accomplish. President Yuan Yi of Weixin Shengjiao Yijin University then addressed the graduates. He pointed out that the ceremony was held to honor students who have completed their studies by awarding them certificates of achievement.

0: It is not something that can be obtained casually. These certificates were bestowed by Wang Chan Lao Zu's blessings, as well as presented on behalf of the great Jet Emperor. He encouraged all students to cherish these certificates. Following the speech, Chairman Ding and President Yuan Yi jointly presented certificates to students for honoring graduate with the virtuous cultivator of Pingxin. Foguang University President Lin Chongming also encouraged everyone to continue founding master's legacy and put his teachings into practice to benefit all sentient beings. He hoped that everyone would become a living embodiment of founding master, dedicating themselves to helping others. He also encouraged the graduates to always maintain good intentions, speak kind words, and do good deeds wherever and whenever they may be. Dr. Wu Jingji then addressed the graduates. He encouraged everyone to embrace lifelong learning, continually acquire new knowledge and develop their abilities, and pursue sustainable development. He urged everyone to contribute to building a better society and a better world, while protecting the environment and preventing further damage to our planet. Mr. Yang Wucai and President Yang Jidong also delivered speeches to the graduate. President Yuan Yi then presented the certificate to graduates one by one. After the presentation, President Yuan Yi once again encouraged all the graduates, reminded them that blessings come from our own cultivation and longevity comes from our own efforts. He emphasized that whatever we undertake, we should see it through from the beginning to end. We must continue moving forward, create more blessings through our actions, and strive to live a peaceful, healthy, and happy life. This is the only path we should follow. The ceremony concluded successfully amid warm applause and congratulations from everyone in attendance. Wei Xin report.
1: Have a break. We will come back soon.
2: 禅机山维新圣教仙佛寺地经大学中立道场初级48班，115年8月3日开课，每周一晚间7点授课。地址在中立市中央西路2段30号12楼之2。报名电话0928-885-733，0928-885-733。大家学易经，国家社会健太平。

0: 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Throughout the week-long ritual, virtuous cultivators are guided to recite sutras and scriptures, praying for harmony between the underworld and the modern world, and cross-strait peace and tranquility for Taiwan and the world. Have a look!
1: Starting on August 24th, the Chanjishan Weixin Shengjiao Sanbao Si Branch Temple held a 7-day blessing ceremony to celebrate the Ulanbama Dharma Assembly, the birthday of the Jade Pond Golden Mother, and the birthday of Kartisagarbha Bodhisattva. Led by the host Master Yuan Song, chanting masters and participants invited all Buddhas, Wangchan Laozu, and gods to the altar to accept food offerings. They also invoked all spirits on the lotus seat to come and listen to the Dharma teachings. The chanting masters led everyone to bow to the Buddhas and chant sacred sutras, such as Emperor Liang Repentance Sutra, the Sutra of Great Vows of Kartisagarbha Bodhisattva. Wangchan Laozu performed scripture, the heavenly virtue scripture of immortal Master Guigu. Three gods in charge of heaven performed scripture, the Jade Pound Golden Mother scripture, and the Ulanbama Sutra. They prayed for the Buddhas to help both the living and the dead resolve past conflicts, let go of bad habits, and be reborn in the pure land. Many volunteers came to help. They prepared delicious vegetarian meals, set up altars, and arranged offerings such as flowers, fruit, and incense. Even during heavy rain, the volunteers stayed to finish their work. Many believers signed up to pray for their ancestors and personal karmic creditors. They read their prayer statements, cast moonblocks to get answers, and pray that their loved ones will be guided by the Buddhas to heaven and become Buddhas in the future. The temple held a heaven offering rite on the morning of August 30th to thank heaven, in the afternoon followed by the yoga flaming mouse rite. Weixin Report, Huang Fujian, Zhang Xuyan, Sanbao Si Branch Temple.
0: Chanjishan Weixin Shengjiao delegation had embarked on the three Chinese ancestors' pilgrimage journey to Zhuolu, China, from August 15th to 20th. Have a look to learn more about the trip.
2: On the 15th, Master Yuan Xin, host of Chanjishan Weixin Shengjiao headquarters, Xianfoshi Temple, led a delegation to Wangchan Temple at Yumeng Mountain Bagua City in Henan. The temple was personally planned by founding master Hun Yuan Chanshi and constructed with donations from Taiwanese business people. The group later traveled to the sacred sites of the three Chinese ancestors in Zhuolu County, Hebei, for a summer pilgrimage and an ancestor worship ritual. This was the disciples' first visit since the founding master's passing, making the journey both a pilgrimage of remembrance and an opportunity to strengthen religious and cultural ties between Taiwan and China. The delegation included Master Yuan Yi, Secretary General of Chinese United Ancestors Worship Ceremony Association, Yuan Fang, Chairman of Weixin TV Station, Yang Yonglie, President of Weixin Shengjiao College, Yuan Long of Xianfoshi Temple, and cultivator Lin Junjie. Welcome to Wangchan Temple by lecturers Yuan Che and Yuan Xiao. On the evening of the 15th, the group visited the main hall and Kaisan Hall to pay homage to the Buddhas and Bodhisattvas and honor Grandmaster Hun Yuan Chanshi's legacy. The next morning, the delegation climbed to the Thousand Heavenly Gate of Yumeng Mountain, overlooking the North China Plain. In the afternoon, they joined Master Yuan Xin and local fellow cultivators to discuss promoting Weixin Shengjiao's Yi Jing and Feng Shui's teachings, advancing spiritual reform, and carried forward when Master Hun Yuan Chan's mission for world peace. On the morning of the 17th, Lecture Yuan Ben of Da'an's Branch Temple, Cai Ji Sai, the director of Tianyi Branch Temple, Lecture Wen Yi Zhen, Foundation Board Member Jian Jingchang, Xu Guimei, Chen Guangzi, and Cai Peiyin joined the delegation at Beijing Capital International Airport. Together, they traveled to Zhuolu County in Zhangjiakou, Hebei. The following day, Master Yuan Xin led a summon ancestor worship ritual at the Yellow Emperor Hall on Mount Jiaosan, where participants honor their ancestors and reflect on Grand Master Hun Yuan Chan's vision. On the morning of the 19th, fellow cultivators from Taiwan and China gathered at the Yan Emperor Temple on Mount Gusan and the Seven Flag Army Spirit Shrine to mark the third year of the deliverance of the Seven Flag Army Spirits, with joint worship and prescribed rites. The pilgrimage concluded at Chiyo Shrine in Fansan Town, where rain suddenly fell, despite the previously clear skies. Participants regarded as auspicious signs from the three Chinese ancestors and a memorable end to the journey. Weixin Report, Henan.
0: Weixin TV hosted the 2026 Correspondent Training Program and Certificate Award Ceremony in the afternoon on August 23rd. Let's watch the footage to learn more.
3: On the afternoon of the 23rd, Changjishan Weixin TV station held a certification

Graduation Ceremony and Training Session for the Local Correspondent at the Taichung Branch Temple. Chairman Ding Yuchen of the Weixin Shenjiao Merit Foundation presented appointment certificates to the correspondents. Manager Li from the Programming Department also introduced the use of AI in news writing and the key principles to follow. The local correspondents who attended the Yijing University graduation ceremony that morning arrived

0: ceremony was hosted by Hong Yujia. Chairman Ding expresses appreciation to the local correspondents, noting the Weixin TV station, founded by Grandmaster Hun Yuan Chan Shi, plays an important role in spreading Yi Jing, Feng Shui, and religious teachings across Taiwan and around the world. Abbot Yuan Xin of Xianfengsi Temple praised the local correspondents as messengers who spread good news. As an English news anchor, she also encouraged everyone to follow the English news and improve their English to connect with the world. She encouraged the correspondents to keep working hard and moving forward, helping Weixin TV to spread Weixin culture farther and wider. Chairman Yuan Fang, on behalf of all Weixin TV station staff, expressed gratitude to the local correspondents for documenting more than a decade of history and preserving many meaningful moments of Weixin Shenjiao. She encouraged everyone to continue supporting Weixin TV and Weixin News. Director Yuan Qin also thanked everyone for attending, especially correspondents who travel from Penghu, Taitung, Kaohsiung, and other areas. He expressed appreciation for the continued submission of news materials, which make Weixin News broadcasts possible. Chairman Ding then presented the appointment certificates, with Ms. You Huilin accepting them on behalf of the correspondents, followed by a group photo. He also presented subsides to thank the local correspondents for filming and submitting news from various locations. The training session followed, with Manager Lee explaining how AI can be used in news writing, including its capability and limitations, how to control AI to achieve desired results, and the key principles and details to observe when applying it to news reporting. Anchor Hong Yujia and two other television staff members then held an interactive discussion with the correspondents, addressing requirements and questions regarding news filming and submission. The meeting concluded successfully. Weixin reports, Taichung Branch Temple.
1: Have a break. We will come back soon.

0: To eliminate disasters and pave the way for everlasting world peace, our merciful founder, Grandmaster 混元禅师, has beautifully manifested the core heart dharma and the dynamic spiritual vigor of the 500 Tathagatas through his dragon-shaped calligraphy.
1: Nana,

The 500 dragon-shaped calligraphy paintings of 500 arhats painted by Grandmaster 混元禅师 had been offered to the ancestral spirits and 10 directions Dharma realm spirits during the 99-day ritual. Now, the 500 calligraphy paintings are exhibited at the first floor of 混元 Cultural Hall.The exhibition is open daily except Mondays from 9 a.m. to 5 p.m. We welcome friends around the world to enjoy the calligraphy paintings and appreciate the martial arts embedded in the forms of the 500 arhats. To conclude today's broadcast, let's pray for all people around the worldand for the harmony and prosperity of our shared home with Wei Xin Sheng Jiao's prayer for world peace. The Dharma protecting deities of the Dragon Heaven protect the common people. They resolve all conflicts and stubborn wars. We wish for the hearts of all to be filled with love and together pray that the world is at peace. Thank you for watching today.Please tune in to Weixin English Weekly Report every Monday night at 11:30 and Tuesday mornings at 11:30 and afternoons at 4 on Weixin TV. Grandmaster 混元禅师's sacred legacy shall endure forever, eternally blessing and protecting all humanity. Let us carry forward his spiritual legacy and praise onward unceasingly.May the Supreme God, Wang Chan Lao Zu, bless you with peace. See you next week.

0: Hello to the global audience of Weixin TV, and welcome to Weixin English Weekly Report, broadcast on Monday, August 31st, 2026, at 11:30 p.m. Taiwan time. I'm Fiona Yuan Xin. This week, we'll bring you the latest updates from Taiwan's Weixin Shenjiao, the sacred teachings of the heart, a world new religion.Zhongyuan Deliverance of the Ghost Month, the Chinese tradition that remains well-preserved and flourishes in Taiwan, where freedom of belief and diversity are celebrated. Branch temples of Tangjishan Weixin Shenjiao host the Zhongyuan Deliverance ritual in succession throughout the 7th lunar month.Devotees and virtuous practitioners gather to recite scriptures and chant the statement of benediction for Zhongyuan deliverance. The merits accrued from the silent Dharma feast and scripture recitations are dedicated to the spirits across the 10 directions, praying for their rebirth in the Pure Land and for harmony between the underworld and the mountain world.Ultimately, these endeavors seek to bring abundant harvests, global peace, and an end to war and famine. Let's watch the comprehensive report.
1: During the 7th lunar month, Tangjishan Weixin Shenjiao branch temples across various locations have held Zhongyuan deliverance rituals according to ritual rites.They summon the ancestral spirits and all sentient beings in the local district from the 10 Dharma directions, respectfully offering fresh flowers, fruits, and vegetarian feasted offerings. Relying on the compassionate, majestic power of the Buddhas, the chanting masters transform the supplies offered by virtuous cultivators from a single grain into 3,000,making ancestral spirits and all spirits with affinity in former lives.Through the dedication of these merits, may the ancestral spirits achieve rebirth in the ultimate bliss pure land. On August 27th, Tangjishan Weixin Shenjiao Xianfo Si Temple also held the Zhongyuan Deliverance Ritual. The host, Master Yuan Xin, led the staff of the temple to burn incense, report to heaven, and respectfully invite Amitabha Buddha, Wangchan Laozu, Guanyin Bodhisattva,the founding master, Grandmaster Huyen Chen Shi, as well as Buddhas and Bodhisattvas to compassionately descend upon the ritual, blessing and protecting both the living and the spirit world in peace. Branch temples in various regions also prepared offerings for the Zhongyuan deliverance ritual. Led by the host of each branch temple, Weixin fellows respectfully welcomed all Buddhas and holy spiritssummoned all sentient beings listed on the lotus seats of the altar. The chanting master led Weixin fellows in chanting sutras and providing Dharma-feasted offerings, universally bestowing them so that all beings may be relieved from the suffering of hunger. Realize the eternal great Tao, follow the Buddha to achieve rebirth in the pure land of ultimate bliss, and attain Buddhahood through continuous cultivation.Virtuous cultivators attending the deliverance rituals at each branch temple also summoned their ancestral spirits, karmic creditors, and all spirits with affinities with the most sincere hearts to attend the ritual, listen to the Dharma, and receive offerings. May these ancestral spirits transcend into the heavenly realms and attain Buddhahood in the pure land of ultimate bliss.Before the end of the 7th lunar month, each branch temple will select auspicious days to hold deliverance rituals. All local believers with affinities are welcome to participate in the deliverance ritual to fulfill their filial piety. For details, please contact local branch temples. Weixin Report.
0: The 2025 academic year joint closing ceremony of Weixin Shenjiao Yijin University was held at Huisun Hall of National Zhongxin University on August 23rd. Distinguished guests, including Dr. Wu Qingji, President of the Taiwan University System of Education and former Minister of Education, along with President Lin Chongmin of Fo Guang University System, graced the event to offer encouraging words and present closing certificates to the students. This year, a total of 200 Pingxin virtuous cultivators completed their 24-year journey of study, alongside more than 2,400 completing students overall. Let's watch the highlights of this grand ceremony.
2: 产经山维新圣教易经 University held its joint closing ceremony on August 23rd at Huixun Hall, National Zhongxin University. Students from the fundamental class and intermediate class of Yijing University across Taiwan, who had successfully completed their studies, gathered with their teachers and distinguished guests to celebrate this special occasion and encourage them to continue striving for their spiritual practice and cultivations. The opening ceremony was chaired by President Yuan Yi of Weixin Shenjiao Yijing University, who represented the founding master Hun Yuan Chanshi. Distinguished guests were also invited to attend, including Master Yuan Xing, Chair of Chanjishan Weixin Shenjiao Headquarters Xianfo Si Temple, Chairman Ding Yuquan of the Weixin Shenjiao Memory Foundation, Master Yuan De, Former Minister of Education Dr. Wu Qingji, Fo Guang University President Lin Chongming, Wei Ren Da Shi Dian Hou host Mr. Yang Wucai, President of Nantian Cultural Center Mr. Yang Jidong, President of Weixin Shenjiao College Dr. Yang Yonglie. Their presence added prestige to the ceremony and offered their heartfelt blessings to the 2,467 graduating students. The ceremony began with the speech from Chairman Ding of the Weixin Shenjiao Memory Foundation. He encouraged the Weixin Fellows to carry forward Founding Master's great mission and vow. He noted that Founding Master had devoted his life long and passed all he had on

0: to the disciples of Wei Xin Sheng Jiao, like founding masters told. The Buddha transmitted the hard Dharma without words, while our ancestors dedicated their merits to descendants without voice. Chairman Ding encouraged the students to continue the work that founding master had yet to accomplish. President Yuan Yi of Wei Xin Sheng Jiao Yijing University then addressed the graduates. He pointed out that the ceremony was held to honor students who have completed their studies by awarding them certificates of achievement. It is not something that can be obtained casually. These certificates were bestowed by Wangtan Laozu's blessings, as well as presented on behalf of the great Jade Emperor. He encouraged all students to cherish these certificates. Following the speech, Chairman Ding and President Yuan Yi jointly presented certificates to students for honoring graduate with the virtuous cultivator of Pingxin. Foguang University President Lin Congming also encouraged everyone to continue founding master's legacy and put his teachings into practice to benefit all sentient beings. He hoped that everyone would become a living embodiment of founding master, dedicating themselves to helping others. He also encouraged the graduates to always maintain good intentions, speak kind words, and do good deeds wherever and whenever they may be. Dr. Wu Jingji then addressed the graduates. He encouraged everyone to embrace lifelong learning, continually acquire new knowledge and develop their abilities, and pursue sustainable development. He urged everyone to contribute to building a better society and a better world, while protecting the environment and preventing further damage to our planet. Mr. Yang Wucai and President Yang Jidong also delivered speeches to the graduate. President Yuan Yi then presented the certificate to graduates one by one. After the presentation, President Yuan Yi once again encouraged all the graduates, reminded them that blessings come from our own cultivation and longevity comes from our own efforts. He emphasized that whatever we undertake, we should see it through from the beginning to end. We must continue moving forward, create more blessings through our actions, and strive to live a peaceful, healthy, and happy life. This is the only path we should follow. The ceremony concluded successfully and warm applause and congratulations from everyone in attendance. Wei Xin report.
1: Have a break. We will come back soon.
2: 禅机山维新圣教仙佛寺地经大学中立道场初级48班，115年8月3日开课，每周一晚间7点授课，地址在中立市中央西路二段30号12楼之2，报名电话0928-885-733 0928-885-733，大家学易经，国家社会健太平。

0: Located in Holi, the Chanjishan Weixin Shengjiao Sanbao Si Branch Temple is hosting the three-part ritual of Ulanbama, Emperor Liang's Repentance, and Jade Pond Golden Mother and Kensitigarbha Bodhisattva Birthday from August 24th to 30th. Throughout the week-long ritual, virtuous cultivators are guided to recite sutras and scriptures, praying for harmony between the underworld and the modern world, and cross-strait peace and tranquility for Taiwan and the world. Have a look!
1: Starting on August 24th, the Chanjishan Weixin Shengjiao Sanbao Si Branch Temple held a 7-day blessing ceremony to celebrate the Ulanbama Dharma Assembly, the birthday of the Jade Pond Golden Mother, and the birthday of Kartisagarbha Bodhisattva. Led by the host Master Yuan Song, chanting masters and participants invited all Buddhas, Wangchan Laozu, and gods to the altar to accept food offerings. They also invoked all spirits on the lotus seat to come and listen to the Dharma teachings. The Chinese

0: masters led everyone to bow to the Buddhas and chant sacred sutras, such as Emperor Liang Repentance Sutra, the Sutra of Great Vows of Kadisagaba Bodhisattva, Wang Chan Lao Zu Profound Scripture, the Heavenly Virtue Scripture of Immortal Master Gui Gu, Three Gods in Charge of Heaven Profound Scripture, the Jade Pound Golden Mother Scripture, and the Ulambana Sutra. They pray for the Buddhas to help both the living and the dead resolve past conflicts, let go of bad habits, and be reborn in the pure land. Many volunteers came to help. They prepared delicious vegetarian meals, set up altars, and arranged offerings such as flowers, flute, and incense. Even during heavy rain, the volunteers stayed to finish their work. Many believers signed up to pray for their ancestors and personal karma creditors. They read their prayer statements, cast moonblocks to get answers, and pray that their loved ones will be guided by the Buddhas to heaven and become Buddhas in the future. The temple held a heaven offering rite on the morning of August 30th to thank heaven, in the afternoon followed by the yoga flaming mouse rite. Wishing Report, Huang Fujian, Zhang Xuyan, 三宝寺 Branch Temple.
1: 禅机山 Weixin 圣教 delegation had embarked on the three Chinese ancestors' pilgrimage journey to Zhuolu, China from August 15th to 20th. Have a look to learn more about the trip.
2: On the 15th, Master Yuan Xin, host of 禅机山 Weixin 圣教 headquarters, 仙佛寺 Temple, led a delegation to Wangchan Temple at Yumeng Mountain Bagua City in Henan. The temple was personally planned by founding master Hun Yuan Chan Si and constructed with donations from Taiwanese business people. The group later traveled to the sacred sites of the three Chinese ancestors in Zhuolu County, Hebei, for a summer pilgrimage and ancestor worship ritual. This was the disciples' first visit since the founding master's passing, making the journey both a pilgrimage of remembrance and an opportunity to strengthen religious and cultural ties between Taiwan and China. The delegation included Master Yuan Yi, Secretary General of Chinese United Ancestors Worship Ceremony Association, Yuan Fang, Chairman of Weixin TV Station, Yang Yonglie, President of Weixin Shenjiao College, Yuan Long of Xianfosi Temple, and cultivator Lin Junjie. Welcome to Wangchan Temple by lecturers Yuan Che and Yuan Xiao. On the evening of the 15th, the group visited the main hall and Kaisan Hall to pay homage to the Buddhas and Bodhisattvas and honor Grandmaster Hun Yuan Chan Si's legacy. The next morning, the delegation climbed to the Southern Heavenly Gate of Yumeng Mountain, overlooking the North China Plain. In the afternoon, they joined Master Yuan Xin and local fellow cultivators to discuss promoting Weixin Shenjiao's Yi Jin and Feng Shui's teachings, advancing spiritual reform, and carried forward Grandmaster Hun Yuan Chan Si's mission for world peace. On the morning of the 17th, Lecturer Yuan Bun of Da'an's Branch Temple, Cai Ji Sai, Director of Tianyi Branch Temple, Lecturer Wu Yi Zhen, Foundation Board Member Jian Jinchang, Xu Guimei, Chen Guangzi, and Cai Peiyin joined the delegation at Beijing Capital International Airport. Together, they traveled to Zhuolu County in Zhangjiakou, Hebei. The following day, Master Yuan Xin led a summon ancestor worship ritual at the Yellow Emperor Hall on Mount Jiaosan, where participants honor their ancestors and reflect on Grandmaster Hun Yuan Chan Si's vision. On the morning of the 19th, fellow cultivators from Taiwan and China gathered at the Yan Emperor Temple on Mount Gusan and the Seven Flag Army Spirit Shrine to mark the third year of the deliverance of the Seven Flag Army Spirits with joint worship and prescribed rites. The pilgrimage concluded at Ziyou Shrine in Fansan Town, where rain suddenly fell, despite the previously clear skies. Participants regarded as auspicious signs for the three Chinese ancestors and a memorable end to the journey. Weixin Report, Henan.
1: Weixin TV hosted the 2026 Correspondent Training Program and Certificate Award Ceremony in the afternoon on August 23rd. Let's watch the footage to learn more.
3: On the afternoon of the 23rd, Changjishan Weixin TV station held a certification ceremony and training session for the local correspondent at the Taichung Branch Temple. Chairman Ding Yuquan of the Weixin Shenzhou Merit Foundation presented appointment certificates to the correspondents. Manager Li from the programming department also introduced the use of AI in news writing and the key principles to follow. The local correspondents who attended the Yijing University graduation ceremony that morning arrived at the venue for registration. Chairman Ding Yuquan of the Weixin Shenzhou Merit Foundation, Apple Juanxin of Xianfosi Temple, Chairman Yuan Fang of Weixin TV Station, and Director Yuan Qin also attended the event. The certification ceremony was hosted by Hong Yujia. Chairman Ding expressed his appreciation to the local correspondents, noting that Weixin TV Station, founded by Grandmaster Hun Yuan Chan Shi, plays an important role in spreading Yi Jing, Feng Shui, and religious teachings across Taiwan and around the world. Abbot Yuan Xin of Xianfosi Temple praised the local correspondents as messengers who spread good news. As an English news anchor, she also encouraged everyone to follow the English news and improve their English to connect with the world. She encouraged the correspondents to keep working hard and moving forward, helping Weixin TV to spread Weixin culture farther and wider. Chairman Yuan Fang, on behalf of all Weixin TV station staff, expressed gratitude to the local correspondents for documenting more than a decade of history and preserving many meaningful moments of Weixin Shenzhou. She encouraged everyone to continue supporting Weixin TV and Weixin News. Director Yuan Qin also thanked everyone for attending, especially correspondents who traveled from Penghu, Taitung, Kaohsiung, and other areas. He expressed appreciation for the continued submission of news materials, which make Weixin News broadcast possible. Chairman Ding then presented the appointment certificates, with Ms. You Huiling accepting them on behalf of the correspondents, followed by a group photo. He also presented subsides to thank the local correspondents for filming and submitting news from various locations. The training session followed, with Manager Li explaining how AI can be used in news writing, including its capability and limitations, how to control AI to achieve desired results, and the key principles and details to observe when applying it to news reporting. Anchor Hong Yujia and two other television staff members then held an interactive discussion with the correspondents, addressing requirements and questions regarding news filming and submission. The meeting concluded successfully. Weixin Report, Taichung Branch Temple.
1: Have a break. We will come back soon.
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To eliminate disasters and pave the way for everlasting world peace, our merciful founder, Grandmaster 混元禅师, has beautifully manifested the core heart dharma and the dynamic spiritual vigor of the 500 Tathagatas through his dragon-shaped calligraphy.

The 500 dragon-shaped calligraphy paintings of 500 arhats painted by Grandmaster 混元禅师 had been offered to the ancestral spirits and 10 directions Dharma realm spirits during the 99-day ritual. Now, the 500 calligraphy paintings are exhibited at the first floor of 混元 Cultural Hall. The exhibition is open daily except Monday.

Saturdays from 9 a.m. to 5 p.m. We welcome friends around the world to enjoy the calligraphy paintings and appreciate the martial arts embedded in the forms of the 500 arhats. To conclude today's broadcast, let's pray for all people around the world and for the harmony and prosperity of our shared home with Wei Xin Sheng Jiao's prayer for world peace. The Dharma protecting deities of the Dragon Heaven protect the common people. They resolve all conflicts and stop all wars. We wish for the hearts of all to be filled with love and together pray that the world is at peace. Thank you for watching today. 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Grandmaster Hun Yuan Chan's sacred legacy shall endure forever, eternally blessing and protecting all humanity. Let us carry forward his spiritual legacy and praise onward unceasingly. May the Supreme God, Wang Chan Lao Zu, bless you with peace. See you next week.